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1: I think my hair stopped growing. Is that even a thing? 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

0: 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Get your mind right. 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You're the man.
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That is how we start a Sunday morning together. It is Shekinah and Kyle Deutsch back to the beach on KFM 94.5. Welcome to it. My name is Dante Poole, holding things down bright and early this morning. 3 minutes after five, we say it every single Sunday, as vroeg maar as lekker. We always have ourselves a great time between now and 7 o'clock. It is Sunday, the 16th of August, 2026. We are about slap center in the middle of August, you know, and I mentioned this in the week. I was in for Liesl van der Westhuizen between 5 and 6 in the morning, and I was chatting to the KFM fam, and we were talking about how this time of the month you need to really stretch, you know, every penny that's in your account, because August is also a long month, eh? It is about, what, 31 days in this month? And payday is still, you know, a bit away. So at this time of the month, we really make sure that every penny is put to good, good use out there. But I hope that you had yourself a phenomenal week. It was a short week as well. Women's Day was last week, Sunday. The public holiday was on the Monday. Many of you perhaps took the Tuesday off as well, you know, cashing in on some of those leave days just to kind of relax just a little bit. Nice and misty outside also this morning. In certain parts of the city, the mist is kind of hovering a little bit heavier. So if you are on the N1, on the M5, N2, those major highways, you know, just take your time this morning. You know, enjoy the mist just a little bit. But it's going to be a nice, calm and cool morning across the city. 082-945-0940. That is the studio WhatsApp line. Today, it's also all things blisters for bread. It's all happening this morning, bright and early at 7:30. That is when the 10 kilometer starts. 8 o'clock is when the 5K takes place. Of course, KFM 94.5, we are in proud partnership with Blisters for Bread this morning. So we will be on the scene everywhere at every corner. And if you are heading towards that event right now, perhaps you are driving across the city, pop me a message, you know, I want to cheer you on. I want to find out where you are. How can I get you to that starting line in the best way possible? The best way that I can perhaps do that is with some awesome tunes. Celine Dion, Alex Warren, all on the way. Let's quickly go here this morning to one of my homeboys, John Legend, just to ease us into the Sunday. A little bit of All of Me. This is KFM 94.5. Good morning.

0: Nobody Does It Better, Celine Dion, Because You Love Me on KFM 94.5. Dante Poole sorting you out bright and early this morning, all the way until 7 o'clock. And that is what a Sunday sounds like, you know. We're going to go back in time. We're going to play you those old school bangers. We're going to play you the new tunes, all of that. It's the perfect Sunday playlist to wake you up and to kickstart your morning in the best way possible. Listen, I did mention at the top of the 5 o'clock hour that today it is all things blisters for bread, and we are of course in proud partnership with Blisters for Bread, KFM 94.5. So we're kind of going to be all over today. You're going to see us in Greenpoint. Stan Mars, he's broadcasting live out there. Liesl from the Best Days, and she's going to be walking. Some familiar faces you're going to see there. Tracy Lang will be out and about to the KFM crew. So if you see us, if you spot us, take a photo, send it through on the socials, tag us as well. We want to be a part of your morning walk, that 5 kilometer, that 10 kilometer, whatever it may be. If you are not participating in Blisters for Bread this morning, perhaps you are on the grind, you know, you're working like myself, you just checked in to your job, perhaps you're going for your own little personal morning walk or doing something with the family around about now, 6 o'clock, 7 o'clock this morning. Let us know. 082-945-0940. We want to be a part of your morning. We want to make it in the best way possible. We want to make it special. So you know exactly what to do. Pop me a voice note, let me know what you're getting up to at 5:30 in the morning, and KFM 94.5, we will be the soundtrack to your AM slot. 082-945-0940.
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0: I love me a good power anthem on a Sunday morning. Straight from that Music Box album, Mariah Carey, Hero on KFM 94.5. Dante Pool sorting you out bright and early. Good morning. Happy Sunday. 082-945-0940. Let's see what the KFM family is getting up to this morning, bright and early. A lot of us participating in various races happening across the city. Some of you heading into the office this morning. Yeah, believe it or not, many of us, we work on a weekend. We are on the grind, doing what needs to be done. Let's go to some voice notes quickly. Let's see who's here on the WhatsApp line. Christine, girlfriend, how are you? How was your week? I think I chatted to Christine on Tuesday. Always up early in the morning. Hey, girlfriend.
1: Hi, morning, Dante. It's Christine. I'm up and about getting ready for the Blisters for Bread 10-kilometer walk later today. Hope you have a great day. Take care. Stay safe. Bye now.
0: You too, Christine. All the best. 10 kilometers. You are going to dominate that this morning. I've done a 5-kilometer. I've done a 10K. I think I want to push myself, you know, next year to do a 30-kilometer. That is the challenge I want to set for myself. You know, I also participate in these races throughout the year where I can to push myself and my physical health. So, Christine, next year, girlfriend, we are doing that 30-kilometer. We're going to keep each other accountable with that one. Mr. M, what's good?
2: Good morning, Dante.
0: Morning.
2: I'm on my way to Milnerton Market. We have a food stand there, a Lowell food stand called Najay's Grills. We have a busy day today.
0: There we go. Sunday lunch sorted. You know, if you're in the Milnerton area, perhaps you want to go check out a nice little market. There's something for you to do with the family. Also, where are the hot new market spots? I haven't been on the market scene in a long time. Let me know. 082-945-0940. Tanya also pulling through bright and early this morning. She says, hey, Dante, on my way to Blisters for Bread, I just want to wish everyone a wonderful day. And to those who are doing the John Carassi race today, good luck to you. And thanks to Hein for getting up early with us. Have a great day. That's coming through from Tanya. Yeah, listen, a lot of races taking place in and around the city. I know about that Hein Carassi race taking place in Simonstown this morning. If you are there, maybe you're making your way there, give us a great update and let us know what is happening on the scene bright and early. 082-945-0940.

0: This was the golden era of Sam Smith. Too good at goodbyes. Sam Smith, bring back these heartbreak tunes. Like, this is my favorite version of Sam Smith. Oh, I love it. 082-945-0940. That is where we are hanging out this morning. My name is Dante Poole. We are a few minutes away from 6 o'clock, and we are connecting with the KFM fam, finding out what the POA, what the plan of the day is, you know? What's on the menu for lunch? Let me know. We share all those details together. And to my 5 a.m., you know, runners and 5 a.m. peeps, on what cup of coffee are we now already? First cup, second cup. I'm currently on my first one. And what is the ratio when it comes to coffee? Is it one coffee, three sugars for you? Two coffees, three sugars? That's me. I'm also loving the era of, you know, the instant cappuccino sachets that you can just take anywhere, throw in your cup and da hanje. I love that. 082-945-0940. Let me know. All right, let's go to Mr. Siraj this morning. He is up and about. What are you getting up to, sir?
1: Good morning, Dante. Good morning, KFM listeners. This is Siraj Brewer here. I'm actually on my way to the John Karasi 30K happening this morning. I just want to wish everybody well who's partaking this journey this morning, a lovely 30K this morning, to my 7-minute group from Ikeko Running Club. Everything on the best, guys. I shall see you later.
0: Does it? No, I was talking about that 30-kilometer race that I want to do next year. You know, myself and Christine, we're going to do it together. So there's my sign right now. Charlotte on the WhatsApp line also saying, hey, Dante, me as well. We are en route to the John Karasi race. All the best to everyone participating this morning. Yeah, it's either you are heading to Simonstown for that race or you're coming into Greenpoint for Blisters for Bread. It's one or the other this morning. Let us know where you are going to be starting out on which line this morning for those fabulous races. 082-945-0940. I'm going to squeeze in some Timberland before we get to 6 o'clock.
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0: It's Mr. Teddy Swims with Guilty. Just went 6 o'clock this morning. Good morning to Vion, Melissa, all on the WhatsApp line, ready for race day, all making their way to Blisters for Bread. Let's get into your Sunday playlist. I've got some Toto waiting in the wings, as well as some old school Tamia. We'll also get into your Sunday sunrise artist and Sunday song. All of that before 7 o'clock this morning. My name is Dante Poole. Rise and shine. Wake up, get
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She sold out the Grand Arena last week, two nights back to back. 90s legend Tamia, who do you tell on KFM 94.5? This is what a Sunday morning sounds like with me, Dante Poole. Just went 6:15. Let's play Sunday Sunrise Artists. This is where I give you four clues on who the featured artist of the day could possibly be. And if you feel like you know that artist deep down in your spirit, maybe you're a mega fan, you know? Maybe you've been listening to their music for 30 years. Let me know on the WhatsApp line, 082-945-0940. Let's play. Alrighty, yo, let's get into the first clue this morning. This American boy band burst onto the scene in 1997 with their first hit that proved they were far from being invisible. All right, that's the first clue this morning. Second clue, their name might make you think of a thermometer because it refers to a smoking hot temperature. Okay. Third clue this morning, one of their biggest hits went on to become a wedding day favorite and one of the most popular wedding songs of all time. You hear that song at every wedding. Fourth and final clue, you might know one of the band's lead singers as the host of Love is Blind and for a very public marriage to superstar Jessica Simpson, who is our featured band this morning. I'm looking for that boy band, 082-945-0940. I'll go over those clues again in the next few minutes.

0: for most people, tiredness is not a sleep problem. It's an energy production problem. And those are two completely different things. Wait 90 minutes after waking up before your first caffeinated coffee. Your adrenal system will thank you.
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0: the KFM fam. They are up and about, making their way into the city for Blisters for Bread. Let me know, where are you now? Are you close to Greenpoint? Have you already arrived? Maybe you're having your morning cup of coffee somewhere in the city. 0829450940. All right, I also gave out those clues a few minutes ago to our Sunday Sunrise artists. A lot of you getting it right this morning. Let me quickly see here. A few stumbles. It is not NSYNC. It is not Backstreet Boys. Karishna, it is not O-Town, my Liffy. 0829450940. Let's go over those clues one more time together. All right, so the first clue that I gave this morning was this one. This American boy band burst onto the scene in 1997 with their first hit that proved that they were far from being invisible. All right, that was the first clue. Second clue that I gave this morning, this was kind of the giveaway. Their name might make you think of a thermometer, because it refers to a smoking hot temperature. All right. The third clue. One of the biggest hits went on to become a wedding day favorite and one of the most popular wedding songs of all time. One of the most popular wedding songs of all time. All right. Fourth and final clue. You might know one of the band's lead singers as the host of Love is Blind and for his very public marriage to Jessica Simpson. 0829450940. I'm looking for our boy band this morning. We'll do that reveal in the next few minutes.
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It's such a good song. The Sugar Babes, Push the Button this morning. Listen, it is a Sunday. It's going to be a great day. I feel it in my bones. My name is Dante Poole, sorting you out all the way until 7 o'clock.

0: It's Mr. Callum Scott with Lighthouse on KFM 94.5. We are going to get to your Sunday Sunrise artist next. But first, let's quickly see what those temperatures are looking like this morning. All right, let's start off in the mother city, Cape Town, reaching a high of 19 degrees today. It's going to be nice and cool across the city. Misty this morning. That mist is going to clear around about 10 o'clock. So just keep a lookout for that if you are making your way on the roads. Stellenbosch, 20 is your max. Beaufort West, 29 degrees today for you. Lekker warm, daar kan van die wêreld. George, 22. Knysna, you're looking at about a high of 24 degrees. Langebaan, things cooling down to about 20 as your max. Let's go to Springbok quickly. 28, also warm that side of the world. Kalfinia, 28 is your max as well. Sunrise for all you runners taking part in the various races across the city. That is happening at 23 minutes after 7 this morning. And then the sunset, if you feel like being romantic tonight, that is happening 17 minutes after 6 p.m. Clear skies across the province.
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0: Pop That Thing on KFM Sundays, 6:38 on the clock. My name is Dante Poole, sorting you out bright and early this morning. All right, let's get to our Sunday Sunrise artists. I've given out those clues. A lot of you getting it right on the WhatsApp line this morning, 082-945-0940. Let me quickly see ya. Let me scroll up. Leandra getting it right this morning. Mr. G getting it right. Bernice getting it right on the WhatsApp line as well. Let's go to Mitchell Splane. Charmaine, hoe gaan het, my darling?
1: Good morning, Dante.
0: Morning.
1: This is Charmaine from Mitchell Splane. How are you, my bookie? I think your Sunrise artist today is 98 degrees. Mm. Oh, and by the way,
0: yeah,
1: I love my coffee. Two coffees, three sugars.
0: Let's go.
1: And milk. Thank you so much.
0: There
1: Enjoy
0: we go.
1: Enjoy the day.
0: It really is the perfect ratio. Sergio?
2: Good morning, Dante. I think that's 98 degrees. You

0: Oh, yes. I was looking for 98 degrees this morning. If you guess 98 degrees, give yourself a little Sunday morning pat on the back. We're talking about Nick Lachey, Drew Lachey, Jeff Timmons, and Justin Jeffrey. They formed 98 Degrees back in the day. You know, unlike other 90s bands or early 2000s boy groups, they really didn't have good, you know, dance moves. Oof, couldn't put one foot in front of the other. Not really great on choreography, but the vocals of 98 Degrees, they were always there. Tight harmonies, the boys could sing. Of course, that breakthrough album was 98 Degrees and Rising back in 1998. It went 4 times platinum, gave us hits like Because of You, The Hardest Thing, You Are My Everything. The song here was also a signature tune of theirs. Went on to sell about 10 million records worldwide, the boys. And even though they are kind of one of those groups of the 90s that you forget about, you know, every now and then, they gave us some mega hits like this banger.
1: Yeah. 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
0: Listen, we are almost done with winter. Then it's springtime. The sun will be back in the 6 o'clock hour again. I can't wait for that, especially, you know, come summertime. Then we really have the sun all to ourselves, bright and early in the morning. But for now, we're going to cozy up and enjoy our Sunday song. And because it is 98 degrees we are talking about today, we have to go back to the year 1999. I mean, this song, you hear it at every wedding. It's the entrance song, the song at the reception, but man, it's a good one. I do cherish you. Good morning.

0: It's a crowded house. Don't dream it's over on KFM 94.5. Few minutes away from 7 o'clock this morning. It is almost time for me to say goodbye. Listen, all roads this morning, they are leading to Greenpoint for Blisters for Bread. A lot of you participating in that 5 kilometer run, 10 kilometer run. The festivities, they are starting around about 7:30 this morning, 8 o'clock as well. That will be the next race. The 5 kilometer, I believe, starting at 8 o'clock. Stan Mars broadcasting live out in Greenpoint. Liesel van der Westhuizen, she's going to be running as well. The KFM crew will be out and about as a yellow celebration for Dach. So if you do see the KFM fam, you know, take a photo, tag us on the socials, 082-945-0940. Angelique and Warren, let me see, they popped me a message as well, and they said, good morning Dante, we are getting ready for our Sunday ride. We are heading to Napier this morning. Enjoy, Angelique and Warren. They are bikers, by the way, if you're unfamiliar, and every single Sunday morning they do a road trip, whether it's in Cape Town, whether it's across the province, and they always let the KFM fam know, you know, exactly where they are heading next. I always love to see it. By the way, today's Sunday Sunrise artist was, of course, the boy band 98 Degrees. And Benice popped me a message and she said, Dante, I even had a Nick Lachey CD when he went solo as well. That's really like a deep cut. That's niche, you know. Not a lot of people know about Nick Lachey's solo career. So I love that, Benice. Voice notes also pulling through. Mr. Ian, what are you getting up to?
1: Morning, Dante. Yeah, early morning for me. On my way to Greenpoint for Blisters for Bread, where we will be marshalling. So yeah, good luck to the participants of Blisters for Bread. It's for a good cause. So yeah, we'll see you all on the road.
0: It is for a great cause. And shout out to you, Mr. Ian, and all the marshals out there as well, keeping everyone safe. Our ER team, first responders, all of you, security, doing the most to protect the city. A shout out to you on race day as well. 082-945-0940. I'm going to squeeze in some James Deacon before 7 o'clock. Hey.

0: Oh, time flies when you're having a good time. It's time for us to say goodbye. Let's end off with this one from Mr. D.
1: Yes, morning, Dante. Myself, Nikita, and Dimitri, we're on our way to the Blissful Bed. We're doing the 10K, so legs are nice and warm. So, yeah, all the best to all the people taking part today in the Blissful Bed. Good luck, guys. Bye.
0: There we go. A message from Mr. D. Good luck to everybody participating this morning in Blisters for Bread. That is where I say goodbye. For me, Dante Poole, have yourself a fabulous Sunday. Stan Mars, he's up next. He's broadcasting live here in Greenpoint. He is bringing all the action to you for Blisters for Bread 2026. Liesl van der Westhuizen will also be out and about. Catch all the action on the socials. Edward has got your news. Have a beautiful Sunday.
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3: Thank you, Dante, and a very good morning. The ANC and Cape Town Metro spent this weekend finalizing its list of candidates for the upcoming local government elections. The list will now be forwarded to the party's National Executive Committee for finalization. Meanwhile, the Democratic Alliance unveiled a list of 5 ward councillor candidates in Khayelitsha's Site C. The party says it hopes it will make a dent in the ANC's electoral dominance in the sprawling township. Cape Town police are investigating the death of a surfer who collapsed in the water at Bloburg Strand this weekend. The National Sea Rescue Institute says the man was surfing with his 23-year-old son when he collapsed and became unresponsive. The NSRI says his son tried to get him to shore using a surfboard with the help of a bystander. NSRI spokesperson Craig Lambanon says the 56-year-old man was declared dead on the scene despite extensive CPR efforts by paramedics.
4: Police have opened an inquest docket. Tableview neighborhood watch counselors attended at the scene, caring for the family of the deceased man from Platteklif, Cape Town, in cooperation with police.
3: And thousands of walkers are hitting the streets of Greenpoint this morning for the 58th annual Blisters for Bread charity family fun walk. The event, hosted by the Peninsula School Feeding Association, aims to raise funds to combat childhood hunger. The 10-kilometer walk kicks off in the next 30 minutes, while the 5-kilometer participants are setting off at 8 a.m. To the weather now, some morning fog along the west coast and southeastern parts. Otherwise, a fine and cool to warm Sunday ahead for the Western Cape, with some clouds over the southwest. Cape Town reaching a high of 19, Vredendal 27, Beaufort West 29, and George 22 degrees. Once again, the top story in Eyewitness News at this hour. The ANC and the Cape Town Metro spent this weekend finalizing its list of candidates for the upcoming local government elections.
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0: 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I'm excited to be here alongside my soulmate.
1: Very good morning, Stan. 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
0: You can't miss me. 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Luister, die vibe is great.
1: Dit is ongelooflik. 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
0: jou sap.
1: Hulle is hier.
0: We want to tell you as well from where we are. Follow us on our social media platforms. See what it's all about. See what you're missing out. And hopefully next year you won't miss out again. It's absolutely incredible. The weather is amazing. It's the perfect, perfect weather for the walk. And we're very excited to do the walk today because Liesl and I will be doing this live show whilst we walk.
1: I think that's a first.
0: Yeah.
1: That is a first for us to walk. And we predicted this like months ago. We said we should do something like this. And now it's finally coming to reality.
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0: Taking it back in time, all about the classics. 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Petrina Bacco, director of the Peninsula School Feeding Association. 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
1: Good morning, Stan, and thank you for having me.
0: For people that don't know, what exactly do you guys do at PSFA? How long have you been around, and what is the best part of your job?
1: So, Peninsula School Feeding Association has been around for 68 years, and we are a non-profit organization, and we provide feeding to learners, to cooked meals every single morning at school. And we are trying to address short-term hunger in school, because as I say, you cannot teach a hungry child.
0: That slogan has carried me probably over the last 20 years. I've been involved with PSFA for many, many years. And something that I discovered like 15, 20 years ago, I was busy with a school in Ocean View. And also a slogan that didn't concern me, but it touched me. Because it says, the meal that kid has at school, that's the only meal he'll have for the day.
1: And that is the truth. 3 out of 4 children in South Africa go to school hungry. That is the reality. 27% of our children in South Africa under the age of 5 are stunted. And this is what PSFA is trying to address.
0: How big is the need for schooling feeding programs in the Western Cape right now?
1: Look, the need is great. I mean, we know that government feeds between the quintile 1 to 3 schools, 100%. But it's those children in the quintile 4s and 5s. And that is where we are trying to step in and support. So we've got a long waiting list of schools that are wanting to come onto our program, but you know, funding is our biggest gap.
2: Now, how important is an event like today? We're seeing hundreds and hundreds of people put on their walking shoes to be out here today, but what's the impact for you? How important is Blisters for Bread?
1: So Blisters for Bread is our biggest and really I'd say our only fundraising event that we put on every year. And every cent of every walker goes towards feeding the children. So the 125 and entry free is really providing meals for 23 children.
2: Wow. All so right. One entry fee,
1: 23 children. And now you multiply that over the 10,000 people that we have here today, and that tells you exactly how mammoth the impact is of this event.
2: And that's the incredible change that everyone, one step at a time, correct, people are feeding a hungry child. And that impact is so lasting for someone. As Stan says, it touches you.
1: It does. It does. And Stan, that is what makes it worth getting up in the morning.
0: 100%.
1: You know, being a beneficiary myself of the program when I was at school, I know what it means. So this isn't a job. It's a calling. It's a passion. And I enjoy what I do.
0: Okay, from 94.5, it's Weekend Breakfast Sunday edition. We're chatting to Petrina Bacco, director of the Peninsula School Feeding Association. What difference can every contribution make to a child's life, and how do people get involved after today?
1: So after today, I would say, look, you know, go onto our website, www.psfa.org.za. 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Whether it is to feed a child for a day at 5 and 40, a month at 80 rand, or for a year for 1,026 rand. 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

0: It's Kay from 94.5. It's Weekend Breakfast, the Sunday edition. Thank you very much for all your love on our social media platforms. It's pretty amazing from where we are standing. Liesl van der Veste is and has arrived, and we're taking a couple of pics here.
1: I must say, the vibe and the energy, this is the end point, and people are coming to say hi. And I'm getting nervous because we should all be at the start line already. But this morning is going to be one of those perfect days. When you want a perfect walking day, this is the weather you hope for in Cape Town.
0: I'm excited
1: no wind.
0: To introduce you to somebody.
1: Tell me. Come and show me.
0: Yeah. Come here. This is my VIP for the morning. What is your name, surname? Who are you?
2: My name is Catherine Lova.
1: So, Catherine Lova, I love your sign. You've got a sign that says Walking with Purpose, KFM Soulmates.
2: Yes.
0: Catherine is an astute athlete as well. She's doing a 42 late in the year. Tell us about that. I just made it up.
1: Yeah, that's the problem. The minute you start talking to us, because we present the fitness guide, this is how we get people into these events.
0: And who is this incredible individual that's with you that's taking all these amazing snaps?
2: This is my husband.
1: I see you've got him well trained. He knows how to take the good selfie. He knows immediately where the camera angles are. So is he going to be taking your photos en route?
2: Of course he is.
1: And have you done this event before?
2: Many years ago. So this is a nice return with our company. We're going to meet up with everyone in a few minutes.
0: Which company?
2: It's IUF Group.
0: Fantastic. 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
1: Thanks, Catherine.
2: Bye.
0: There we go. 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

0: Kay from 94.5, DJ Kent. It's called The Words. So coming to you live from Peninsula School Feeding Association, I'm here with Liesel van der Westhuizen. A couple of people that you might know, Liesel, voices that you maybe haven't heard on a Sunday morning.
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0: What is your name? Introduce yourself, please.
2: I am Tash V, and it is fabulous to be here. Happy Sunday. Happy Blisses for Bread Day. Happy walking. Yes, we are walking for an amazing cause.
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2: I am Sherlyn Barnes. So lekker to be here. How are you doing, Stan?
0: Lekker dankie. Great to have you here. You doing a 5K, 10K?
2: I am doing a 5K for a great cause. Blisters for Bread every year. Such a gorgeous occasion. And Cape Tonians, they never disappoint, Stan. They are out and about, and we're ready to walk for a cause.
0: 100%. That is where we're at this morning. Let me tell you, it's all going down. The weather is great. It's great walking weather. Liesel van der Westhuizen and yours truly, we're going to take on a 5K while we do the show.
1: Absolutely. This is something we've been planning for a while. And I do say I've seen the Premier of the Western Cape lining up for the 5K. I've seen our mayor lining up for the 5K. So everyone is out and about this morning getting ready for this walk.
0: Anthony DeSherron, stand by with the latest sports. It's KFM 94.5. It's Weekend Breakfast, the Sunday edition. I miss Edouard de Kock, who's hiding out in our 94.5 studios. But we are here this morning, not to show where you are. If you're missing out this year, ensure that you don't miss out again, because the vibe is absolutely incredible. Time for sport.
3: Good morning, I'm Anthony Tejeda. All Blacks ran riots at Loftus, beating the Bulls 15-19 in a one-sided display of power and pace. EWN Sports reporter Lennox Wasara was there.
4: New Zealand running a prize for the Bulls 3, with Josh Moody opening the scoring before Cody Taylor, Lurie Carter, Rico Ioane and Wallace Titi all got in on the action. The Bulls actually started brightly controlling territory and asking questions inside the All Blacks 22, but unforced errors and a yellow card to Poncho Kropa momentarily halted their momentum. Ruan Fomark eventually got the Bulls on the board, powering over for their very first try before Savina Jacobs finished a well-executed blindside move for a second. The Bulls showed signs of fight, but the All Blacks' ability to move the ball at pace and exploit pace out wide proved to be the difference. Marcel Kotia added a third try for the Bulls late on, but the All Blacks had already done the damage. Lennox Wasara, Eyewitness News Sport, Loftus Versfeld.
3: In the Currie Cup, the Pumas pulled off a third win of the season in a 29-7 victory over the Stormers. Switching to football now, where points were shared in the first blockbuster of the Betway Premiership. Kaizer Chiefs took the lead through Apili midway through the second half, with Mailula equalising shortly after for Mamelodi Sundowns as it ended 1-1 at the FNB Stadium. Downs boss Miguel Cardozo appreciate the shift his side put in.
5: I think we went a little bit stronger towards the intention to win, but also I think it was because we showed that capacity inside the pitch, and obviously Kaizer Chiefs hold and understood that from a mistake, from a transition could arrive one goal, and it did. And sometimes teams win games like that. I really did appreciate the match that was played inside the pitch, and that is also important for South Africa in terms of stating the quality that exists and that sometimes we don't see.
3: Gokona United with first half goals sealed a 2-0 victory over Polokwane City. Same scoreline for AmaZulu over Siwalele, 1-1 in the KZN derby between Durban City and Richards Bay. And of the new boys, Milford took the points on offer as they beat Kruger United 2-1. Algeria secured third place at WAFCON, their highest finish. Morocco missing a penalty in the 95th minute and then again in the penalty shootout. In cricket, historic victory for Bangladesh as they won the first test against Australia in Darwin. Also, rain has delayed the start of day two, with India at 288 for two in their first innings of the first test against Sri Lanka. In tennis, 4 days after pulling out of the Canadian Open, Belinda Bencic was forced off in the Cincinnati opener as she tried to get on court with her left knee heavily wrapped. However, after losing the first set to Lois Boyson, she withdrew. Earlier, Linda Noskova beat Katie Bolter 6-3, 6-3, while there were also victories for Jessica Pegula, Amanda Anisimova and rising star Alexandra Ella. A massive upset in the men's section as third seed Novak Djokovic was dumped out by Thiago Agustin Tarrante, while we saw also Valentin Vacherò and Matteo Arnaldi get given their marching orders. Flavio Cobolli survived a late scare though. Anthony Teixeira, Eyewitness News Sport.

0: again.
1: It's Kay from 94.5 coming to you live from the Peninsula School Feeding Association. We're getting ready to do the walk. We'll do the show while we walk. My colleagues have arrived. They are here. Sherlyn is here. Tracy Lang is here. Liesel van der Westhuizen is next to me. The entire KFM 94.5 crew, we are here. We're excited. It's incredible. The vibe is electrifying. And a reminder for you that Stan Mars and Liesel van der Westhuizen are coming to you live from Blisters for Bread in association with Lucky Star, hosted by the Peninsula School Feeding Association, walking together to combat childhood hunger on KFM 94.5.
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1: Shoo, handsome.
2: Wow. So we are walking to the start line. This is a first for us. Broadcasting live from a 5K and a 10K from Blisters for Bread. It's a dream come true for us because we've been wanting to do this for a while.
1: The outfits are incredible. The people are lekker. The vibe is great. And it feels amazing to be here. So if you're not here today and we do this again next year, it's not the same if you're not there. Mario, I know you're in studio. Where is that fader, Edward? Has he arrived?
3: What is this?
2: Oh, it's crickets.
3: What is this?
1: Oh, Darcy.
2: There we go. What?
1: Darcy. Scamio. Well, Darcy.
3: I refuse. I am warm, happy, and ready with news.
1: But you feel incomplete without me.
3: Let's go with that. What's the weather like down there?
2: You've got enough time. You've got a year to get ready.
1: Amount of people that's asking, where's Edward? I said, no, I don't know. Who knows? He doesn't care about the less fortunate. He's not here today. He should have been here next to me. Because also if people ask me, where's Edward? Then I say, who's that?
2: Edward V.
1: Again for Peter, yeah. Again for Edward.
3: Oh, Stan, good
1: luck. I know you miss the quizzes, don't you? You miss the quizzes.
3: Good luck, or as they say, break a leg.
2: I don't know if what is the correct term for someone who's walking a 5K? What do you say?
3: Yeah,
2: do you say good luck? Do you say break a leg?
3: No, I definitely think I should rather say good luck than break a leg over there.
2: No,
3: please don't break a leg.
2: It's a beautiful day. Edward, you are missing out.
3: Okay.
2: You are missing out.
3: We've
2: got people with banners with our names on, and your name is on one of the banners.
3: Aww.
2: But you're not here.
3: Aww.
1: Yeah, there's a big banner that says Fader Edward de Kort.
3: I'm glad they prepared that before I even faded. But okay.
1: Yeah, 100%. No, we proactive like that.
3: Okay.
1: Time for news. It's KFM 94.5. It's the Sunday edition live from the Peninsula School Feeding Association. You are listening to us live from Blisters for Bread. We're doing a 5 kilometer while we are walking. It's for a great cause. It's an amazing initiative. Not the same if you're not here. Tracy Lang is here. Sherlyn is here. A lot of our colleagues have arrived. And the vibe is absolutely electrifying. Time for news.
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3: A very good morning. I am a fader. Police report a major breakthrough in the killing of the DA's Mngeni councillor Nhlalale Yenza Ndlovu, as a fifth suspect is set to appear in court tomorrow. The suspect was apprehended in the KwaZulu-Natal political killings task team yesterday. Ndlovu was shot down at his home in front of his wife and children in 2023. The police's Atlenda Mate says the task team will continue searching for every person involved in the hit.
5: The PKTT's message is clear. Political killings will not be tolerated, and those who order, finance, facilitate or execute these murders will be pursued relentlessly and brought to justice.
3: Meanwhile, the e-hailing association says attacks targeting e-hailing drivers are on the rise across the country, particularly in the Western Cape. In the latest incident, a dashboard camera video circulating on social media shows an e-hailing driver being attacked with a brick while their passengers' belongings are stolen. Association spokesperson Omar Parker says criminals appear to be one step ahead of efforts to protect the drivers.
6: Langa, for example, Langa has been fairly stable, but it's happening now even in Langa also. Hijackings, carjackings, stuff like that. People being killed.
3: Parker adds drivers also find themselves in danger by accepting trips to high-risk areas because they need an income. And over in Ukraine, a Kiev resident tried to disguise himself as the darkness by jumping into a barrel of tar before robbing a store. The attempted robbery took place near a construction site, which is where the 26-year-old gained access to the tar barrel. While under the cover of night, the thief managed to enter the store, and then security cameras immediately detected him, since the store itself was well lit. The man grabbed several packs of cigarettes, a grapefruit, and some candy before security guards gave chase. Police quickly apprehended the man, then took 5 hours and 12 bottles of oil to clean the culprit. To the weather now, some morning fog along the west coast and southeastern parts. Otherwise, a fine and cool to warm Sunday ahead for the Western Cape. Cape Town reaching a high of 19, Clan William 28, Robertson 25, and Knysna 24 degrees. Once again, the top story in Eyewitness News at this hour. Police report a major breakthrough in the killing of the DA's Umgeni councillor Nhlala Yenza Ndlovu, as a fifth suspect is set to appear in court tomorrow.
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0: 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Our 5 kilometer has just started. We're surrounded by thousands of people. It's absolutely amazing. The vibe is electrifying. I want to tell you, Liesel van der Vest days, and it's like a dream come true.
1: Stan, you and I visualized this months ago, and we said, we're going to start a walking club, Stop Met Stan and Liesel. And the next minute, we've got soulmates, people walking with us. We've entered to do Blisters for Bread. And not only that, we are broadcasting live. I can see many more events with us broadcasting live. But just incredible to see this vibe, the atmosphere, as we pass the stadium on our right, Table Mountain or Signal Hill just behind us. And the mist is slowly starting to lift as we head towards Beach Road and taking this walk on.
0: Our colleagues are here. A lot of them have come out in the tens and thousands. It's incredible to be here today. I just want to tell you, we'll be keeping you updated because we'll be here until 10. I don't know how long we're going to walk, but we're coming to you live from Peninsula School Feedings Association's Blisters for Bread. It is incredible. It's a vibe. If you missed out this year, we want you here next year. This is Escape from 94.5 Week in Breakfast.
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0: for most people, tiredness is not a sleep problem. It's an energy production problem. And those are two completely different things. 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

0: That's Kay from 94.5. Coming to you live from Blisters for Bread, the Peninsula School Feeding Association. 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
1: Wow, they are dressed up. Me.
0: They're dressed the part.
1: Like pirates. How's it going? The pirate family.
0: What are your names?
2: Ocean.
3: Dominic.
4: Stephanie.
5: Trinity.
1: When it started with Ocean, I thought we were going to have sea salt names coming through. Trinity and Ocean. Perfect.
0: Tell us about yourselves.
3: I'm an offshore worker, sailor dad. This is my sailor crew.
5: I play netball and I do Muay Thai.
1: So this is a fun day for you. This is
4: I work for Abwali Trading. What reflective gear? Yeah.
5: I play netball and soccer.
0: Guys, have a great walk. Thank you so much for chatting to us. Final words.
3: So tell us who you guys
4: are.
0: No, he's an offshore worker.
1: He doesn't live
0: Stay
1: in South
0: Africa. Stay tuned to KFM the minute you're back in your radio and we'll tell you all about us.
1: You'll be able
0: but
1: to
0: I'm standing.
1: All.
0: This is Liesl and thank you so much for chatting to us.
3: Okay,
0: have a liquor walk, guys.
1: Coming live from the start of the 5K for Blisters for Bread. And there's always those backwalkers, which I love being part of because that's where the chaos and the energy is coming through. So we're just seeing everyone with the stadium behind us, walking towards Beach Road, Ocean in front of us, with the mist slowly starting to lift, the sound of the foghorn in the distance now. And I think it's just going to be one of those beautiful days out and about.
0: 100%. Coming July from the Peninsula School Feeding Association. 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

0: The sounds of Coldplay in Paradise. Good morning, and we are live on the Mullee Point Promenade for the 2026 Blisters for Bread. I'm with Stan Mars, the Mullee Point Beach behind us, the lighthouse in front of us, and we are making our way towards Sea Point with the 10K run already. A lot of the runners finishing the 10K, the 5K just starting out. Stan, this is your first 5K with me. How are you feeling this morning?
1: Incredible. The energy is amazing. There's so many incredible people here as well. Morning. Welcome to KFM 94.5. What's your name? Who are you? Where are you from? Why are you here?
2: Hi, my name is Gloria Bambata. I stay in Kells River. I came here because of my company, Capfin. I work for Capfin. So we are here for 5 kilometers. It's my first time and I'm enjoying it.
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0: Fantastic, thank you Sia. Enjoy your walk this morning. The vibe, the gears, the energy. People watching us, they're getting a bit nervous. They see the mics, they're like, no, no, we don't want to go live. We are nervous.
1: There's a man here when, I mean, I feel safe just looking at him. Come closer. Morning, welcome to KFM. What's your name?
4: My name's Ali.
1: And tell us you about
4: from?
1: You.
4: I'm from Saudi Arabia.
0: So you're just walking along the promenade, seen a walk, and you've just joined in.
4: Yeah, I did join. It's really like, I like it here. And thank you guys for being here.
0: Thank you so much for joining us.
1: Thank you for your time. 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We're on the Sea Point Prom at the moment. The people that started the 10 kilometer, they are running past us.
0: All the front runners. The back markers, like the rest of us, are just slowly enjoying this beautiful winter's Cape Town day. I think it's just going to be perfect and so much fun. And the kiss and the vibe. People are just talking. This is where you make friends.
1: Yeah, 100%. Back to studio.
5: Good morning, I'm Anthony Teixeira. Bangladesh have a first test victory over Australia in Australia. They won the opening test by 9 wickets to take a 1-0 lead in that series. In rugby, we saw the All Blacks take control following a Bulls slow start at Loftus. The New Zealanders running in 8 tries in a 50-19 victory. Switching to football, Kaizer Chiefs and AmaZulu find themselves top of the Betway Premiership, also to securing a second victory from their 3 games so far. 2-0 beating it was over Siwalele. And of course, he didn't make the most of home advantage. A 1-1 draw they had with African champs Mamelodi Sundowns. New boys Milford down to 10 just before halftime, but they had enough in the tank to come from a goal down and see off a fellow promoted side, Kruger United 2-1. KZN Derby honours shared. 1-1 it ended between Durban City and Richards Bay. Before the 2026 WAFCON, Algeria had never made it past the quarterfinals. Last night, they claimed bronze as they held their nerve in a penalty shootout to win 3-2 against the host Morocco. This was after it ended 1-1. We're officially a week out from the start of the Premier League season, and several teams had club friendlies yesterday to ramp up their preparations. Man United beaten 4-2 by former manager Ruben Amorim's AC Milan. 3-1 win for Chelsea over Real Sociedad. Enzo Fernandez getting the booing treatment by Stamford Bridge on his return amidst rumours he's jostling for a position to move away. While Spurs are 3-1 winners over Hoffenheim, Aston Villa and Bournemouth both beaten by German opponents 2-1. In golf, Austin Bautista claimed a second Sunshine Tour title with a 2-stroke victory at the Eswatini Challenge. Also, Roman Langoscu heads into the final round of the Danish Championship with a shot lead on 14 under par. Brandon Stone, the highest placed South African, 5 shots back. And on the PGA Championship at the St. Jude Championship, Scotty Scheffler continues to keep the lead after 3 rounds. Anthony Teixeira, Eyewitness News Sport.
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0: Okay, from 94.5, Weekend Breakfast Sunday Edition coming July from the Peninsula School Feeding Association. Blisters for Bread, Liesl van der West, Dazen, and yours truly. And we've seen hundreds of dolphins.
1: This is unbelievable. We're walking on the promenade. The ocean's on our right-hand side. And the next minute, it's as if they're doing a display. A pod, there must be hundreds up and down, jumping out of the water this morning. It looks like Cape Town's come out to play, giving us perfect weather. The dolphins have come out. The view is just spectacular, and the vibe along the promenade is just so beautiful.
0: 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See what it's all about. The big thing, if you missed out this year, you know what to anticipate, what to expect next year. The amount of people that is coming back from the 5 kilometers, people that did the 10K, they started 30 minutes earlier. They are flown past us. What an incredible vibe. Back to studio.
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0: KFM 94.5, it's Weekend Breakfast, the Sunday edition. It is great. It's phenomenal. The Dolphins have come out in full support of Blisters for Bread. Liesl, wow. I don't know how you spotted what you spotted, but I mean, it's incredible to see.
1: The next minute we're walking the Millie Point Beach on our right-hand side. I'm like, Stan, there's dolphins. He's like, where? I was like, look there. A pod of 100 dolphins, and we are just standing here watching. People are walking past. The view is spectacular, and that's the nice thing about being out. There's always something beautiful to see in Cape Town, whether it's Table Mountain, whether it's the dolphins, and people are just walking past us waving. We're along Beach Road in the Millie Point area, the lighthouse just behind us. Hundreds of the 10K walkers coming through. And it just looks like everyone's just got smiles on their faces. People are making friends along the way, talking and just having a great morning out. And what you don't realize is this, every step you take is making a difference in a child's life.
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1: This is Stan Mars with Liesl van der Westhuizen coming to you live from Blisters for Bread in association with Lucky Star, hosted by the Peninsula School Feeding Association, walking together to combat childhood hunger on KFM 94.5. Thank you, handsome.
2: So Stan, ek moet sê, dit is 'n fantastiese dag. 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Die 10 kilometer het so 7 uur se kant, is dit 7 uur of half
1: 7:30
2: begin. Hulle is al amper op pad na die eindpunt toe. 5 kilos waar ons is, is net 'n vibe. Dit is so lekker om hier uit te wees en net om lekker saam met jou te stap.
1: 100%. I mean, walking with my soulmate. 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We're living our best lives. Blisters for Bread 2026. Edward, on standby.
3: I'm here, yes. What will you hear? It's warm here.
1: Niks nie. I mean, I just want to hear your voice every time.
2: Well, jy sit in die atelier, lekker warm. Ons is buite, ons stap.
1: Maar jy mis ons meer as wat ons vir jou mis.
3: I'm sure. We'll go
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3: A very good morning. I'm Eduard de Kock. The run-up to the local government elections are heating up in Cape Town as the ANC finalized its candidate list while the DA tries to conquer Khayelitsha. The ANC's Cape Town candidate list has now been sent to its National Executive Committee for approval. This weekend also saw the DA unveiling 5 candidates to stand as ward councillors in Khayelitsha's Site C, a traditional stronghold of the ANC in the mother city. While the DA says it hopes to make a dent in the ANC's dominance over the township, the ANC's Jetini Ntiendo says the Democratic Alliance only wants to bolster its voting power in the mother city.
5: The DA is trying to amass as many possible numbers it can get, not really with an intention to win in the township, but to use whatever number they would be able to garner in the township to add to their proportional representation.
3: At least 8 suspects are expected to appear in court this week following a series of arrests by Operation Prosper in Cape Town. 5 men were nabbed in Bellville after police found a stolen firearm in their vehicle. Officers say the weapon was reported stolen from the Beaufort West police station last year. 3 other suspects were arrested last week through the joint operation in Kraaifontein, Elsies River and Guguletu with suspected narcotics. And over in Norway, a ship passenger has been fined over $5,000 for waking a polar bear. The incident happened in the archipelago of Svalbard, where environmental regulations expressly forbid people from unnecessarily disturbing, pursuing, or luring polar bears, a species that's enjoyed international protection since 1973. Earlier this month, however, an unidentified ship passenger used the vessel's foghorn while sailing past the sleeping animal, causing it to wake and wander off. Other passengers reported the incident, and this week the Norwegian government determined the incident was deliberate, issuing a fine of 50,000 kroner, around 84,000 rand. To the weather now, some morning fog along the west coast and southeastern parts, otherwise a fine and cool to warm Sunday ahead for the Western Cape, with some clouds over the southwest. Cape Town reaching a high of 19, Riedlinge is 25, Prince Albert 30, and Riversdale 26 degrees. Once again, the top story in Eyewitness News at this hour. The run-up to the local government elections are heating up in Cape Town as the ANC finalized its candidate list while the DA tries to conquer Khayelitsha.
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0: Kerry from 94.5, Blisters for Bread 2026. You cannot teach a hungry child. Liesl, who's next to you? Who was here? Is this the fittest man in the Western Cape?
1: I was just going to say the fittest man in the Western Cape, who is no stranger to any form of fitness, from cycling 202 Ks to entering the Cape Town Cycle Tour. And now he's on the 5 or the 10K route, Premier Alan Windy. Great to have you with us.
2: Good morning, and what an amazing day it is. This, for me, is a yearly event that you can't miss. This is Cape Town coming out in support of kids. Meals for kids, because as you've just heard, you cannot teach a hungry child. I said today that, there's always magies vol oogies toe, but here's magies vol breine oop.
0: Lekker.
1: Oh, because, slim.
2: Because, I mean, that's the critical part. I mean, if you are hungry, you cannot be expected to learn at school. You cannot expect our teachers to deliver a good result when the learners are not fed. So this is such an amazing cause. We support it every single year. And it's so much fun getting out there, just chatting to people, walking along the promenade, watching the dolphins go by. And then just...
0: That was incredible to see.
2: It's amazing.
0: Hundreds of dolphins.
2: Hundreds
0: here.
2: And hundreds of them. It was just amazing.
1: It was like they were sent to come out
2: supporting
1: here this morning. Premier, you've almost finished. We're catching you near the end point. Your Strava's on. Tell us, what was the vibe like for you? I mean, you were stopping for selfies along the way. People were stopping to chat to you. And it's just, it seemed like it was a great energy and a vibe around you.
2: Absolutely. And you've got these small little businesses that are selling coffee. So they are a lifesaver as you, as you're going around. You stop and support a small business, get a good cup of coffee, and then just chat to people. It's just so cool.
1: And this is what this is about. It's not just about being out walking. It's about making a difference as well. And this is where you make your friends. You meet people along the route. Then you enter another race. Then you enter another race. Or you meet each other again next year at Blisters for Bread. So incredible. An annual thing. Premier, you've done, I don't know how many of this already, every year.
0: Constantly.
2: Oh, we don't count them. But, I've just watched here as moms are coming past with little kids in prams. And it's just amazing because that's what this is about.
0: Premier, to everyone that's not here today, message from you to everyone that's listening that's not here. What do you want to say?
2: Next year. You can always do next year, but you've got to get in quickly because the tickets sell out super fast. But maybe we need to speak to them. Can we double the size of this event?
1: Well, Premier, who do we speak to about that?
2: Give me a call.
1: Okay, we will. There we go. So it's just a beautiful day out, speaking to Premier Alan Windy today at the Blisters for Bread, making our way to the finish line this morning.
0: Okay, from 94.5, back to studio.
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0: My dad's like, if you want to win again, I can teach you how to win again. We've got to put the phone off. We've got to get that mindset back. Get rid of everything that's happened in the last couple of months. Speak to someone properly. Get your mind right. It's nothing to do with your ability. You're the man.
1: Let's dive into the session with none other than Chad Leclos.
2: WhatsApp Chad to 0840000947 to receive a link to watch or listen to this intimate discussion with Chad Leclos.

0: Kay from 94.5 coming to you live from Peninsula School Feeding Association. We are back at the van, 5 kilometers done and dusted. Who's with us today?
1: Axel is here. Axel, how old are you? How's your walk?
2: Good.
1: Did you do the 5 or the 10?
2: 5.
0: 10 kilometers next year, 5 kilometers today. Is that good?
1: Who are you doing it with?
2: My mom and dad and my sister.
1: And were you the fastest? Because you were here first.
0: No, you look like the fastest. You look like the fastest. Great, great.
1: We look forward to seeing you next year. What school are you in?
2: Durbanville Law School.
1: So sterkte vir volgende jaar. 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
2: Ja.
1: Lekker. Lekker dagie vir jou en jou ma en sissy en pa wat hier is. It is all about the families out here. You are seeing grandparents, great grandparents.
0: Prams, dogs. Dogs not allowed, not allowed. We saw a couple of them.
1: But they were just walking on the prom with their owners. So just a beautiful day out. People are dressed up, tutus, bunny ears, mouse ears. People are just having fun and just the smiles on faces as people have completed. For many people, this 5K is the first 5K they've ever done. And this is the gateway to doing more events in and around the Western Cape.
0: We'll touch base with the KFM crew over the next couple of minutes. We'll find out where they're at. Lauren walked with us. We'll find out where she is. A reminder for you, it's, of course, the annual Blisters for Bread charity walk, bringing thousands of Cape Townians together for a great day out while raising funds to support the important work of the Peninsula School Feeding Association. 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Good morning.
3: My dad's like, if you want to win again, I can teach you how to win again. 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Speak to someone properly. Get your mind right. It's nothing to do with your ability. You're the man.
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0: Lucas Graham, K from 94.5. It's Weekend Breakfast, Sunday edition. A reminder for you from where we are at right now. The Peninsula School Feeding Association, Blisters for Bread. Today, the KFM crew is getting behind one of Cape Town's much-loved community event, Blisters for Bread. The annual Blisters for Bread charity walk brings thousands of Capetonians together for a great day out while raising funds to support the important work of the Peninsula School Feeding Association, helping provide nutritious meals to children across the Western Cape. We're going to cross over to the KFM crew to find out where they are. Lauren on standby.
1: Lauren, you've been out and about since early this morning. We saw you at the start line. What's the atmosphere like for you right now on the route?
2: Listen, guys, you can just feel that everybody's so excited to be here. Everybody's showing up with a purpose and having good fun on a Sunday morning. And I'm sure you guys might be able to hear I'm a little bit out of breath, but Dylan and I were about, I think, kilometer four, almost kilometer five. So we're almost there.
1: We can't wait to welcome you there. There's thousands of people taking part. What stood out for you so far along the route?
2: Listen, there is honestly a little bit of every piece of Cape Town here. I've seen a mom by herself with four young kids. I've seen a group of seniors.
1: Wow.
2: I've seen a couple. I've seen a family dressed as pirates. I've seen a guy in fairy wing tutu with his tiny dog. So there really is every part of Cape Town showing up for the one and only Blisters for Bread, and I think it's absolutely amazing.
1: Lauren, you mentioned the seniors. I must say, the seniors are coming in with full force, coming to tell us. I'm seeing the 75-year-olds, the 80-year-olds, the 90-year-olds are out here. They're definitely representing and showing us that anything's possible at any age.
2: They're almost embarrassing me a little bit because I know I'm unfit. And I'm out of breath, and the seniors are way ahead of me. They're walking faster than me. We've got something to learn from them, you know?
1: They are race walking. Lauren, it was really great chatting to you. We know I'm going to see you coming past this finish line and going to get your medal in the hand. Well done for being out there. You're working along the way and walking, so it's a double duty for you today.
2: Yeah, it's a little bit of the best of both worlds, but you know what it is? It's all so that everybody can see exactly what's happening. So if people aren't here, they can go and check out KFM's Instagram and Facebook, and you'll see all of the incredible people, the incredible vibe. You can just feel it through the screen.
0: Thank you so much for your time, Lauren. All the best. We'll see you back at KFM 94.5 HQ over the next couple of minutes.
2: See you guys now. Bye.
0: There we go, an incredible day at Blisters for Bread. The KFM crew out and about, bringing you all the action, energy, and community spirit. If you missed out this year, ensure that it doesn't happen again. Sport on the way, Anthony Teixeira, trust you well. SAS Falcon goes live on the other side of 10.
3: Good morning, I'm Anthony Teixeira. We've had 33 matches played at the Women's Africa Cup of Nations in the last 3 weeks in Morocco. And today, the 34th and final encounter, we'll see the battle of the surprise packages at the 2026 showpiece. Cameroon meet Malawi as they both chase history as they battle for a first continental title. The West Africans have appeared in three finals, having lost all of the previous ones to Nigeria. While Malawi are overachieving beyond what many critics would have thought was possible. It's their first WAFCON appearance. Kickoff is 9 p.m. Last night, Algeria beat the hosts in a penalty shootout to finish third. In the Betway Premiership, Orlando Pirates will head out at Kings Park to take on Chippa United. It's a chance for the reigning champs to close the gap to the tabletoppers, Kaizer Chiefs, who yesterday ended 1-1 with Mamelodi Sundowns. Kickoff is 3 p.m. followed by a 5:30 kickoff between TS Galaxy and Golden Arrows. Win Saturday for AmaZulu, Skokona United and Milford. 1-1 between Durban City and Richards Bay. Over in England, we get our first taste of competitive football as the Community Shield will see Man City against Arsenal. Sky Blues boss Enzo Maresca taking it seriously as he begins his stay.
4: No, for me personally, it's a trophy, and when trophy is there, final is there, you have always tried to win the game. So no friendly game at all. It's a trophy that we're going to try our best to win the first trophy.
3: Similar sentiment shared by Gunners boss Mikel Arteta.
5: That's what we're going to try to do. We're going to have a really strong opponent, but we are really excited to start the season, to start with the first trophy as well. And yeah, I sense a really good energy around the place. All the internationals are back, and we can't wait to start competing.
3: In cricket, Hassan Mahmood named player of the match with his 9-wicket haul as Bangladesh claimed a historic first win in Australia by 9 wickets it was. Anthony Teixeira, Eyewitness News Sport. 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

0: KFM 94.5. We literally just had words with him. E.B. Inglis right here on KFM 94.5. Weekend Breakfast Sunday Edition. Liesl, thank you very much for your energy, for your time, for being my soulmate. It was incredible, to say the least. What an experience. We'll do it again in 2027.
1: Stan, dis een van baie wat ons gaan in by deelneem. Stop met Stan and Liesl. We are looking forward to hosting a few more walks. But it's just incredible being out here. Thank you to everyone who came out to support the 2026 Blisters for Bread. As soon as the save the date is down, we look forward to seeing you next year. Same time, same place.
0: We'll do it again. Same time, same place. Sass Falcon on the way on the other side at 10 until 2. Stay tuned to KFM 94.5. The biggest artist on stage, Paxton, is there. Stephen Lee, Sketchy Bongo. It's a jaw, it's a vibe. It's a great energy. The day can only get better from here. If you missed out today, I just want to tell you that even the weather was ordered. I'm looking at Yuta Hermanis. How did it go?
1: Yuta, how was your walk?
2: It was so much fun. I even saw a pod of dolphins along the way. That was incredible.
1: It was a super pod.
2: It was. It was beautiful. And only for Blisters for Brady just brought all of the energy.
0: Passion, love, it all went down today for a great cause. Goodbye, I'll see you next weekend. Same time, same place, 7 to 10 for another edition of KFM 94.5 Weekend Breakfast. 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
1: A very, very good morning to you. 6 minutes after 10 o'clock. And thank you so much, Stan and the team, who, of course, are out at the Blisters for Bread walk this morning. It's a beautiful day for a walk, actually. Nice and calm and cool. And, of course, Blisters for Bread is an initiative of the Peninsula School Feeding Association. And it's in association with Lucky Star this year. And just incredible, incredible. So thank you to everybody that showed up today. They had sold out entries. And it's the 58th edition. I mean, can you believe it? 58th edition. That just talks to you about decades and decades about doing much, much needed work, the Peninsula School Feeding Association, because you can't teach a hungry child. So they make sure that kids are fed in this beautiful place that we call home. You'd be amazed how many kids, if you talk to them, through the years, that this is unfortunately something that's become more common, not less common. And so you can still get involved with them, even though if you're not out at the walk today and you were hearing all the hiss going on, you can still get involved. You can still make sure that you can support. It really was incredible what they do. A little goes a long way. The 125 Rand entry fee enables them to provide 23 children with something to eat, a nutritious breakfast and lunch for the entire day. Can you believe it? Yeah, they really know how to do it. So thank you so much to everybody that showed up for Blisters for Bread today. We appreciate you so much. The Hears is still happening down at in Greenpoint. And you can watch our socials on KFM if you want to know more and want to see more. I want to say thank you so much, of course, to all the artists who are also showing up for Blisters for Bread today. Paxton, Stephen Lee Lewis from X Factor Champions 4, and of course, Sketchy Bongo. Really is a beautiful morning out. Me, I'm coming to you live from the studio today and so pleased to be in your company. It is a cloudy, cloudy end to the weekend, but it's a great day for snuggling up. It's a great day for keeping the radio close by. And as usual, you do know we have got the soundtrack to your Sunday, no matter how it's going outside. Doing as we always do, 0829450940, just checking in with each other and seeing how you're doing, what's happening in your side of the world. And weather-wise, you can expect a high of 17 degrees today, grey skies all around, cool weather throughout the day, might be a little bit of gusty in parts as a north-northwesterly wind moves through the Cape. And if you're planning to catch that sunset, it's happening at 17 minutes after 6 today. 0829450940. We'd love to hear from you. Meanwhile, let's get to the music. This one is Sam Fender and People Watching. Got James Blunt and Olivia Rodriguez next.

0: Olivia Rodrigo ending off the triple play on KFM 94.5. My name is Saskia. We are in each other's company all the way through until 2. And already love hearing from you. What's happening on your side of the world? They are still hanging here in Greenpoint with the Peninsula School Feeding Association and Blisters for Bread, and doing such great work. Thank you so much to everyone who showed up today.
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1: 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Can't wait for all the regular goodies to follow. Have a good one.
0: All the regular goodies. I still have to give you the theme. So, yeah, sit tight, sit tight.
2: Good morning, Saskia.
0: Morning.
2: I haven't spoken to you for a long time. It's Andre here from Strumpendane.
0: How are you doing, Andre?
2: Strumpendane. It's a great day, and I'm looking forward to listening to your program. Lots of love.
0: Aww.
2: Keep well. Bye.
0: Thank you. Thank you. I do love hearing from you guys. My favorite thing about the show is checking in with each other.
3: Morning, Saskia.
0: Morning.
3: Ronal from a beautiful Maoli Beach in Sedgefield. It's slightly overcast, but it's a wind still day where we are at the moment. And I think it's about probably 18 or 19 degrees. We've...
0: chilly.
3: Not done much yet. We'll probably end up going for a walk on the beautiful beach. And all I can say is life is great, eh?
0: Yes.
3: Okay, guys, look after yourselves. Much love from Sedgefield.
0: Thanks, Ronal. You're reminding us. Look after ourselves, but also look after each other. Really, I'm feeling so sentimental today. That's what life is really about. Taking care of yourselves and taking care of each other.
4: Good morning, Saskia and KFM family. It's Phil from a slightly windy Hans Bay, a little bit hazy, but nice sunshine.
0: Mm-hmm.
4: Not too bad. Looking forward to the theme today and to all the music. And everybody must have a great day, and well done to all the people that did the blisters for bread. Well done, people. Bye.
0: Well done, people. Well done. I mean, you might not know, and this is such a much-needed cause, Blisters for Bread. It's a walk, but you can still get involved. You don't have to wait for the walk to get involved. So perhaps you're wondering what the need is like. Apparently in South Africa, 1 in 4 households go to bed hungry, which means millions and millions of children wake up each morning without that nourishment that they need to learn and to grow and to thrive. And there's that saying, you can't teach a hungry child. It is very, very true. And this is where the Peninsula School Feeding Association steps in. Now, if you want to know more about them, they have the most beautiful website. They've got a wonderful blog of all the things that they get up to, as well as their resources. If you want to check out their financials and that kind of thing, I really would encourage you to check it out. It's PSFA, like for Peninsula School Feeding Association, .org.za. And you'll see there's a tab that says, how can you help? And underneath how you can help, there's a few ways that you can get involved. So you can give monthly, you can feed a child for just a month, you can feed a child for a year, and it's only 1,026 rand that'll feed one child for 1 year. And that's providing 2 meals for a learner, and it's nutritious.

0: for most people, tiredness is not a sleep problem. It's an energy production problem. And those are two completely different things. Wait 90 minutes after waking up before your first caffeinated coffee. Your adrenal system will thank you.
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0: Jeremy Loop sending off a triple play here on KFM 94.5. London Grammar was sandwiched in between. DJ Clock was ahead of that with Wolves. If you have just joined us, welcome. Extra special day in the show today because, guys, it's Madonna weekend. Oh, my goodness. Any Madge fans out there? I cannot believe it. It's especially sweet for people like me who kind of watched Madonna from the very beginning and now to see this reinvention. Ah, I think it is one of the best albums. If you haven't listened to the latest album, if you haven't streamed it yet, you have got to. It is incredible. It is just incredible. She really is the queen of reinvention. She really is. And so I've been enjoying listening to the album. But on KFM this weekend, it's Madonna weekend, guys. Which means to celebrate the Queen's birthday today, you can win an amazing Madonna prize. And the amazing Madonna prize is really unforgettable, okay? It's a copy of one of Madge's limited edition vinyl albums. Yeah. So, whether you have something to spin it on at home or not, it's a keeper. Definitely. So, Madge fans, or if you know someone who's a Madge fan, please tell them they've got to tune into the show because some lucky person is going to be walking away with that. Gosh, I wish it could be me. These are the times when it's like, eish, you can't enter competitions on the station. These are the times when I'm like crying into my coffee. But I'm happy to make somebody happy. Madonna weekend. I love it. Thank you, KFM. Thank you so much. 0829450940. We're checking in with each other. How are you doing? How are things looking on your side of the world?
1: Goeiemôre,
0: goeiemôre. 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
1: môre. 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
0: Môre, Jerome.
1: Het is een prachtige, mooi, lieflijke ochtend op die plaas. 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Dan is het 2 dagen winter. 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
0: zomer.
1: So die weer maak mens bang. 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
0: Dankie Jerome en veel geluk voor allemaal wat voor jou. In fact, there's a few more people that are celebrating their birthdays today because I also got a message in from Jackie Parsitam wanting to wish some people a very, very, very happy birthday for today as well. Lucky people sharing a birthday with Madonna. She says, happy birthday to my family and friends that celebrated a birthday. Lillian Monk, Daphne Paulser, Jessica Jacobs, and Jonathan Paul. Hope it was an absolute blast. And of course, that comes from lots of love from Jackie and family. 20 minutes away from 11 o'clock, if you have just joined us. Good morning.
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0: Rolene and Breakaway on KFM 94.5. I do enjoy hearing from you. 0829450940. That's the studio WhatsApp line. And while you're at it, you might as well let me know if there's anything you want to invite the KFAM to come out and support. All the regular stuff coming up in the show today, including us checking in with Dr. Das for your self-care Sunday. Self-care in a minute with Dr. Das. And today, Dr. Das has a message for women, for Women's Month, on how to live our purpose by honoring our well-being. You know, guys, our systems are so connected. Body, mind, spirit, everything's connected. Often we treat it all as separate things, you know. I'm going to the gym to work on my body. But that also, you need to do stuff to work on your mind. You need to do stuff to work on your peace. And this is why Dr. Das has always got some really, really sage advice for us. So in the next hour, we are going to be checking in with her. And then, of course, we have our regular rewind feature. I'll tell you about that in just a bit. And we'll open up every single hour from 11 with 25 minutes of uninterrupted hits. But at 1 o'clock, it's the Feel Great Sunday playlist. And that's the theme that I know Gail is waiting for, as well as Robert, looking for your suggestions, because this is a playlist that's curated specifically by you. So what you need to do is send me in your suggestions. What we're doing is we're taking inspiration from it being Madonna's birthday weekend, and I want us to throw a retro dance party. Yeah, so you're not going to hear any Madonna songs in that, because of course we've got a competition going. And that Madonna song is a trigger track. So when you hear that Madonna song, you're going to have to action something. And I'll tell you more about that in just a wee bit. But what we're doing is celebrating the sounds, the artists, those dance floor moments that surrounded that queen of pop era. So I'm looking for your 80s, 90s synth pop to disco dance floor classics. Yeah? If you think about it, that stuff that takes you back to high school. If you're my age, takes you back to high school, takes you back to late 1980s, early 90s. Those are the songs that I want. Those are the ones that is going to populate our Feel Great Sunday playlist at 1 o'clock. I don't know. I'm really thinking things like, you know, Gypsy Woman, things like Whitney Houston, things like, there are so many. Prince, Michael Jackson, Wham, Duran Duran, Pet Shop Boys, New Order, Culture Club. There's so many. Belinda Carlisle. Yeah, you send it through. Samantha Fox. Don't even know if we've got that in the library. But whatever it is, we're throwing a retro dance party a la in honor of the queen of pop. So all your pop numbers, late 80s, early 90s, I want you to send those through, and we'll choose some and do a little bit of a dance party, a retro dance party at 1 o'clock. In the meantime, a little bit of Shekinah. Hey.
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0: Oh, Shekinah teaming up there with Mauritian. You might know Mauritian from that band called Jamali. Do love them. And of course, Mauritian's gone on to produce and write for a lot of South African artists. Congratulations. I believe it was the South African Music Awards and Tyler showed up. She's so cute. So congratulations to all the artists who were honored at the South African Music Awards. And talking about South African music, you know how much we love South African music here at KFM. So we're going to come back with some Jimmy Nevis. That's next.
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0: Oh, the beautiful sounds of Jimmy Nevis brings us to a minute after 11 o'clock and the first time that we'll open up the hour with 25 minutes of uninterrupted hits. Remember, at 1 o'clock, that playlist is curated by you. It's called the Feel Great Sunday playlist. And we're going to have ourselves a little bit of a dance party because it is Madonna weekend. And so we're going to pay homage to the Queen. All those late 80s, early 90s dance numbers, pop numbers. It takes us back to high school. Those are the suggestions I want. Send it through.
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0: And feel good on KFM 94.5 as it's almost time for us to check in with Dr. Doss. And sorry, got a frog in my throat there. And what she's got to say for our self-care Sunday in a minute. But first, promised Matt, my favorite Sunday musician, I would play this out.
1: How's it, sus?
0: Morning.
1: No gigs today, darling. Yep, it's quiet out there. Venues are quiet. Musos are, you know, it's a tough time. It's a tough time of the year. I think things will start picking up again from next month. But I'm glad to be at home today because my son just got back from the Barlvillay High School tour at Pearson High School in Port Elizabeth. And he came back having won first place for Butterfly. In his individual race, and then first place for Butterfly in the medley. So happy,
0: incredible.
1: happy days. Welcome home, my boy Alex. And today, for him, I'm doing an orange oxtail poiky. His favorite thing. Lots of love. Have a lucky day, KFM Landers.
0: Oh, thank you so much for that. And congratulations to Alex. Wow, future Olympian loading there. Love that. 0829450940 if there's anything that you'd like to share with us or actually invite the KFAM to come out and support. We're going to take a little bit of Coldplay and Ben Rodriguez, and we'll be back with your Sunday self-care Sunday in a minute after this. I'll bring it
2: back home, let's go. 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
2: That's right. We do this every single Sunday about this time. We focus on self-care. It's really, self-care is about giving yourself permission to pause a little bit. Check in with yourself, with your body, with your mind, your energy, and what you actually need. It doesn't have to mean going to spa days or expensive treats. It's definitely not that. It's sometimes just really the simple things, the basics, like getting enough sleep, like saying no to that thing that you really don't want to do, like going for a walk, switching off your phone, or actually just spending time with people who make you feel good. So every single Sunday, we take a little bit of time to slow down, to breathe, to remember that looking after yourself isn't selfish. It's actually what self-care looks like. And we invite Dr. Das to share with us every single Sunday a little bit of a nugget of wisdom. Of course, Dr. Das is a medical lifestyle practitioner. And you can head over to her website, lifestylemed.co.za, if you want to find out more. Today, Dr. Das is throwing the focus on women. She's got a message for all women on Women's Month, how to live by our purpose, by honoring our well-being. Take a listen.
3: Ladies, this Women's Month, I want to remind you of something simple but powerful. Your health is not separate from your purpose. It is what helps you fulfill it. We often talk about purpose as something we need to discover, achieve, or accomplish. But what if part of living your purpose is taking care of the woman who has to carry it? Your body needs your attention. Your mind needs rest. Your relationships need nurturing. And your spirit needs space to breathe. Lifestyle medicine reminds us that the everyday choices we make, how we move, nourish ourselves, sleep, manage stress, connect with others, and avoid harmful habits can profoundly influence our health and well-being. Change begins with small actions. It is about becoming the woman you are called to be, even through seasons of growth. Girls, let's listen to ourselves. Honor our well-being and live intentionally. So today, don't ask yourself only, what do I need to accomplish? Ask, what does the woman who is living her purpose need from me today? Maybe it's a walk. Maybe it's going to bed earlier. Maybe it's nourishing your body with whole foods. Maybe it's saying no without guilt. Maybe it's finally making that appointment you've been postponing. Self-care is not selfish. It is stewardship. Because your purpose needs you. Healthy, present, energized, and whole.
2: I love that. It's your becoming. And this is a message for the guys as well. You know, we don't have to be showing others also how we're becoming. Show up for yourself. Do the little things that show up for you. You don't have to put it out on Instagram. You don't have to share with everybody in your circle. You don't have to make an announcement about it. Just take heart that the little things all add up in a big way. So do something small this week for you, for your self-care, even if it is just like Dr. Das is saying, connecting with that friend, saying no, taking a short walk. Thank you so much to Dr. Das. Of course, you can head over to our website, lifestylemed.co.za, if you want to find out more or to book a consultation. 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

0: Oh, Miley Cyrus and Young You on KFM 94.5. 0829450940. I do love hearing from you. Got this beautiful note in from Cara.
1: Hi, KFM crew. I'm listening to the radio and you guys are talking about self-care. And recently for self-care, I'm starting to do exercise. And I'm doing 10Ks and I'm proud of myself and everyone who did the 10K and the 5K for Blisters for Bread. It's such a good way of getting people together for a very good cause.
0: That's right.
1: And if I can, I just want to say thank you for my boyfriend who's there waiting for me to finish it. We were supposed to do it together, but he was sick, so he still came, supported me, and that meant a world to me. I know there was someone at the end waiting for me and cheering for me. Have a lovely day, everyone. Bye.
0: Oh, Cara, I love that. And I want to say a big shout out as well to the Snyders clan, Ashley and crew, sending me some wonderful pictures there. They also participated in Blisters for Bread today. Listen, I'm just going to remind you that you can still, if you're getting FOMO because you want to support this really, really good cause, you can still head over to the Peninsula School Feeding Association website. There's tons of ways for you to be able to get involved and to help curb this problem of children coming to school hungry. I mean, we have, sadly, the problem is growing. It's not getting worse, not getting better. It's actually getting worse. But Peninsula School Feeding Association, they do such much needed work, and you can get involved. Simply head over to their website, psfa.org.za, and go and find out more about how you can support their really, really good work. We've got another 25 minutes of uninterrupted hits coming your way before the end of the show. We will also be bringing you that dance party for your Feel Great Sunday playlist at 1 o'clock. We're going back to the late 80s and early 90s because it is Madge's birthday weekend, which means we do have that limited edition copy vinyl to give away of Madonna's as well. So do stay tuned throughout the show. Listen carefully. I'll tell you more about that, how you can win in just a bit.
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1: Rain and Love is for suckers on KFM 94.5, 25 minutes after 12 o'clock now. And of course, that means that the next 25 minutes of uninterrupted tunes will be your Feel Great Sunday playlist. And of course, it's curated by you. We're going back to the late 80s, early 90s for our dance party, guys. And that's all because it is Madonna weekend. That's right. If you're a Madonna fan, KFM 94.5 has got you covered to celebrate Madonna's birthday this Sunday, today, the 16th of August. Go Leos. You could win an amazing Madonna prize and add a little bit of the Queen of Pop magic to your vinyl collection. Here's how to enter. I need you to listen out for the Madonna song when it plays on the show. All right. You can WhatsApp us then the name of the song and when it played. You send your answer to 0829450940 and it's that easy. And then keep listening. Keep those ears open and you could be celebrating Madonna's birthday by you getting a gift. Isn't that amazing? Yes, it is. And what's up for grabs? Well, a copy of

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0: Oh, yeah. One of my favorite parts of the show. I've taken a song. I've flipped it in reverse. I'm about to play it for you. You got to guess the name of the artist as well as the title of the track. You send your guesses through to 0829450940. You can send in a text. You can send in a voice note. I love the voice notes. Please send a voice note and see if you can guess what today's Sunday's Rewind is. And of course, I will reveal that song in about 12, 15 minutes or so. Okay. Are you ready? I think it's kind of difficult this week, but here you go. Take a listen. Oh, it's so funny because when I'm listening to it in the production studio, I'm like, this is really hard. And then when I listen to it on the radio, I'm like, this is going to be really easy. 0829450940 if you know the name of the artist as well as the title of that track.
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0: What a feel-good track this is, and so uplifting. Not just the lyrics, but even the music. Oh my goodness. We know how to make music, you guys. We know how to make music. This is Clean Bandit teaming up with Lohiso and Believe. 35 minutes after 12 o'clock, this is KFM Sundays with me, Saskia Falcon, and we're inside of the Sundays Rewind. I'm looking for the name of the artist as well as the title of this track. Easy peasy lemon squeezy. So far, most of you are getting it right. If you do know the answer, send it through 0829450940.
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2: I've been seeing a lot about this on social pages, in the news. Sea Point Promenade and the bicycles, the e-scooters and all the like on that shared space. There's people for the bikes and there's people against the bikes. They can't seem to find a reasonable measure to stop accidents.
0: Right.
2: What the city has introduced now, there's an 8 km/h speed limit. I just think you're overcomplicating this. Just put a dedicated bike lane that is not for pedestrians. But you've got your own lane. Brooklyn Bridge. It's one of those things to do as a tourist.
3: Yeah.
2: There's a bicycle lane and there's a walking lane. If you're walking in the bicycle lane, tring, tring, tring, tring, tring, tring, get out! Get out! Get to your lane, you know? But it does create orders.
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0: self-care can give you is bring you peace. Peace and love. That's right. 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Tomorrow's Silver. It is 42 minutes after 12 o'clock. Of course, we're working our way up to our dance party at 1 o'clock for the Feel Great Sunday playlist. We're going back to the late 80s, early 90s. And thank you so much to everybody who's contributed. It was a tough choice this week again. But the contributions that all came in were all on point. But it is time for us to reveal our song. Did you get it right?
1: This is the Sunday's Rewind. We asked you to guess the track. Now it's time to reveal the song. 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

0: good sing-along song, as the Sunday's Rewind always is. 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You will know all the words, and you will be singing along. We'll do it again next week, same time, same place.
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1: 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Another big win. I feel like we're winning. 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
0: Yeah! That's right. It is Madonna weekend, and I asked you to keep a close listen out. Keep all ears and eyes peeled for the Madonna song when it plays, because you could be winning. Why? Because KFM 94.5 is celebrating Madonna's birthday. And so we say a huge congratulations to Robert. Good morning, Robert.
2: Good morning. It's actually good afternoon.
0: It's actually good afternoon. That's absolutely right. I am fine, and I'm so excited for you winning, and it's Madonna's birthday. Are you a big Madonna fan?
2: I have always been a Madonna fan.
0: I was saying earlier that it's so strange, you know, when you come from, and I think you're from the same generation as I am, when you've watched this woman reinvent herself every single decade. It is just incredible to watch. And have you listened to the new album at all?
2: I've listened briefly, yes.
0: Okay, it is brilliant from start to finish. It is absolutely amazing. Robert, I'm going to say congratulations. You've won yourself a copy of one of Madonna's limited edition vinyl albums. So what a great prize. Hopefully you've got somewhere to play it.
2: Oh, no, I will find a place.
0: Okay, excellent, excellent. Well done and congratulations, Robert. And thank you so much for playing along.
2: Thank you so much.
0: All right. Bye-bye. That is simple. All you needed to do was listen out for the Madonna song, and just like Robert did, and you could win. It is Madonna weekend. Why? Because we are celebrating Madge's birthday.
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0: It is Alex Warren and Passenger on KFM 94.5 as we get very nicely to 1 o'clock. Time now for our Feel Great Sunday playlist. Remember, today we're doing our own little dance party, going back to the late 80s, early 90s, and I couldn't choose, guys. So we might be slightly over, slightly sorry, boss, but it was so tough to choose. Your choices or your suggestions were so great. So if you didn't make it, I'm apologizing in advance if your choice didn't make it, but there's always next week because we do this every single week. This week, though, it's going a little bit of a retro dance party. You ready?
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0: for most people, tiredness is not a sleep problem. It's an energy production problem. And those are two completely different things. Wait 90 minutes after waking up before your first caffeinated coffee. Your adrenal system will thank you.
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0: party for our Feel Great Sunday playlist, and I think I delivered. I have to apologize to Doreen Boyson's family in advance. She said, thank you so much for that. I'm cooking lunch, but I'm dancing more than I'm cooking. I don't know what time the family is going to have lunch today, but hey, you know, dancing, it's the answer to everything. This was Black Box with Everybody, Everybody for our 80s and 90s dance party. Robin S, Show Me Love. Eurasia was there with A Little Respect. Shannon, Let the Music Play. Michael Jackson, Wanna Be Starting Something. Depeche Mode, Everything Counts. Crystal Waters, Gypsy Woman. Wham with Wake Me Up Before You Go-Go. And of course, we kicked it off with the Pet Shop Boys and Domino Dancing. It is 36 minutes after 1 o'clock. Sorry, boss. It was 10 minutes longer than what I promised, but I think it was absolutely worth it. Back with Sienna Spiro as well as Bruno Mars next.
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0: Bruno Mars and Grenade on KFM 94.5. That, of course, ends a double play. Sienna Spiro was just ahead of that. My name is Saskia. This, of course, is KFM Sundays. And almost time for me to say my goodbyes. Mr. Mitch Matiana is in the building. Of course, the great music continues. And the conversation also continues. Right here. So even though I might be leaving, doesn't mean that the fun stops right here. 0829450940. I want to just remind everyone that the 2026 Best of the Cape Awards, voting is over, as far as I know. And we are gearing up for the actual awards day. That awards day is going to be happening on the 21st of August. So about 4 days to go before we get to know who are the winners across those 30 categories for the KFM Best of the Cape Awards. So proud of these awards. They've just grown from strength to strength. And remember, there are 30 categories and it's awards day the whole of the 21st. So from the morning show all the way through to the afternoon drive show, we'll be announcing all of the winners across those 30 categories. And it is an incredibly exciting time here. Everybody dresses up and comes and turns out for the day. And so I certainly hope you're going to be tuned in. It's very simple. Just have to tune in on KFM 94.5. And yeah, stay tuned. You can, of course, also check in on our socials. But on the 21st, which is on Friday, if I'm not mistaken, it will be the KFM Best of the Cape Awards winner announcements right here on the radio. All right, 47 minutes after 1 o'clock now. I'll be back to say my goodbye soon.
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2: 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With my son, we would watch coaching. Mm. 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He's now taken an interest in DJing. What I've noticed is that the soccer videos have all but gone. I had this like awakening. 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The world is sending me all this terrible stuff. It's the algorithm. It's the algorithm. It's the algorithm. It's not the algorithm, buddy.
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0: Hey, what an appropriate song for me to say my goodbyes. It's Frigid Armadillo, teaming up with none other than the very distinctive sounds there of Good Luck. It is 8 minutes away from 2 o'clock. 8 minutes away from Mr. Mitch Machiana, who will take you through the rest of your Sunday afternoon. You know, we definitely have the soundtrack to that as you work your way into the new week. Wishing you an absolutely fantastic new week ahead, and I will see you back on the radio next week, same time, same place. And to get us to Mr. Mitch Machiana, a little bit of Sam Smith and Good Neighbors. 082-945-0940. That's where the conversation is happening. Take care, guys. Take care of yourselves and take care of each other.
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0: It's South African Music Award winner, Will Lindley. Super stoked, I can say that, man. Congratulations to Will. Last night he won the best pop albums for Don't Cry Because It's Over. So kudos to him. What a way to kick off the show. Welcome to it. It is KFM 94.5. My name is Mitch Magyana. I'll be with you till 6 o'clock. Listen, all the incredible images coming through from Blisters for Bread this morning has been so incredible. So if you participated, kudos to you. I know the whole team was out there. Stan was doing his radio show while walking as well. Please keep posting up those pictures on social, tag us. I know a lot of money was raised and it's going to a very good cause. So thank you. Thank you so much for your amazing involvement. Listen, lots happening on the show as always, coming your way. We got this week on the internet, the sports wrap as we bowl to the curtain raiser for the Premier League between Arsenal, Man City and that Community Shield. And of course, Madonna fans, I've got something special for you. As you know, today is Madonna's birthday. So, of course, we are celebrating in that fact and giving away something special. So stick around. I'll explain how that works a little bit later on the show. And, of course, if you want to tell me how your weekend is shaping up, feel free to let me know on WhatsApp. Save my number. It is 082-945-0940.
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0: for most people, tiredness is not a sleep problem. It's an energy production problem. And those are two completely different things. Wait 90 minutes after waking up before your first caffeinated coffee. Your adrenal system will thank you.
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It's Benjamin Fisher. I love this one. It's called Strangers. 20 to 3 is the time. Right, John, weekend afternoons in KFM. Listen, we always do W's for the weekend. So if you want to send yours in, of course, W stands for win. 082-945-0940. Please pop me a WhatsApp on my number. So send a voice note through. Just celebrating you or celebrating someone else. If you achieved anything cool this past week, maybe you got engaged, anniversary, birthday, or just celebrating life. Something cool happened and you're just very happy about it. I want to take a moment to give you your flowers, no matter how big or small. So squeeze those in, get those through 082-945-0940. That's my number again. And of course, I've got you some awesome music. Matthew Mole, See Me Again. Natasha Bedingfield, Unwritten, plus this one. It's Malaika.

It's our guy, Matthew Mole. Listen, I love the song so much. It's called See Me Again. Right here on KFM 94.5. My name is Mitch Matyana. Hang out with you on your Feel Great Sunday. I hope you're having a good one. Listen, as we edge to yet another week, but we don't want to talk about that. We want to focus on actually relaxing. And I do want to send a W to every single individual that was part of the Blisters for Bread walk. I know some people did jog a little bit, but that's cool too. I think you made a massive impact. And of course, all the entries are going to such a beautiful cause as well. So I want you to, you know, give yourself a little pat on the back and thank you so much for being a part of it. I know there were also some KFM team members out there. And of course, Stan, Mars, and Liesl van der Vestes were broadcasting while they were walking. So that was really cool to hear some of your voices. Now, of course, you can send in your W's if you want to celebrate someone by sending them a birthday shout out, or you achieved something really cool this weekend, may it be, you know, an engagement or a wedding, whatever it is, no matter how small or big the W is, we want to give you your flowers right here on KFM 94.5.

0: Superstar. Oh, Tyler. Her new album, A-Pop, is out. Check it out. It is incredible. This one's called Is It Love? KFM 94.5. Listen, today she's having a pop-up in Joburg. I wish she was having one in Cape Town too. But listen, we'll get our turn when she comes down to the city in January to perform part of her world tour. Listen, it's going to be amazing. It's KFM 94.5. I'm taking your W's, 082-945-0940. What is your win for the week? What is something that you have achieved that you want to let people know? We want to celebrate you, give you your flowers.
1: Hello. What's so up? My win for the weekend is I did High Rocks doubles this morning.
0: Okay.
1: With Taylor and Goldie. We finished in an hour and 40 minutes.
0: Class, come on, get into it. I know Carl was also, he did his on Friday, if I'm not mistaken. So listen, everyone's getting into their fitness bag. Hey, let's go for it. Come on, I love seeing it. Keep your messages coming, 082-945-0940. Listen, I took a quick peek at what's happening on your roads. Everything does seem free-flowing. But of course, if I've missed anything, let me know on WhatsApp right now, and I got you with the most music to make you feel great between now and half past three. I've got Olivia Rodrigo with Drop Dead. We throw it back on the Sunday with Boyz II Men, End of the Road, plus Lee Cole in there with Honey, Let Me In. KFM Weekend.

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0: It's 25 minutes past 3, DJ Kent with Falling, right here on KFM 94.5. My name is Mitch McKenna, and listen up if you're a Madonna fan, because we have you covered. To celebrate Madonna's birthday today, you could win an amazing Madonna prize and add a little Queen of Pop of Magic to your collection. All right, so all you have to do is listen out for Madonna's song, right here on KFM 94.5. WhatsApp the name and song when it's played to 082-945-0940. It's that easy. So keep listening, keep those ears open, and you could be celebrating Madonna's birthday in style.
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8: This advert is paid for by the political party concerned.
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0: for most people, tiredness is not a sleep problem. 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

0: 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Listen, if you heard that Madonna song, send it through on WhatsApp with the correct time that I played it. And of course, if you're the fastest one to do so, I could be calling you back in the next few minutes. So stick around.
1: Just arrived at the party. Everybody.

0: He goes by the name of Ben Reed. 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
0: Listen, if you're a Madonna fan, we've got you covered. To celebrate the Queen's birthday today, you could win an amazing prize. All you had to do was listen down for the Madonna song right here on KFM 94.5. WhatsApp us, tell us when it was played. And that was just that easy. And someone with quick fingers on this beautiful Sunday, we got out to Rueda. How you doing?
3: I'm fine, Mish. How are you?
0: I'm fantastic, Queen. Listen, I've got good news. Congratulations, of course, for sending through the correct answer. You've won yourself a copy of Madonna's limited edition vinyl album.
3: Ooh. Wow, thank you so much.
0: It's only a pleasure. Listen, are you a Madonna fan?
3: I am a huge fan, especially for old school.
0: Ooh, there we go. Listen, we've got you covered. Enjoy it. Is there anyone you'd like to say hello to?
3: I'd like to say hello to Brandon, my family in Worcester, in the Durrans. Yeah.
0: Awesome. Listen, congratulations, Green, and enjoy that prize. Have yourself a beautiful Sunday, yeah?
3: Thank you so much. Thank you.
0: Hey, it's only a pleasure. That's what we do. We are here to celebrate the Queen, Madonna. I love this.
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Coming your way between now and 5:30. I've got Taylor Swift, Elizabeth Taylor, Jimmy Cliff with Reggae Nights, and of course, Marshmello, the Jonas Brothers. It's called Slow Motion. 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

0: Brittany, before you go, there's something I want you to have.
1: Oh, it's beautiful. But wait a minute, isn't this...
0: Yeah, yes it is.
1: But I thought the old lady dropped it into the ocean in the air.
0: Well, baby, I went down and got it for you.

0: It's BTS. I love this one. It's called Swim, right here on KFM 94.5. Another band that I wish could come to South Africa to tour, because I know there's a massive BTS army. It's always waiting for that announcement. Trust me, I'm waiting too, because listen, I've seen their performances online and they look incredible. Speak About Music still on the way, lined up just for you. We've got Camila Cabello with Young Thug, Havana, Goldfish with No One Has to Know, and of course Ellie Goulding with Black Prada Dress.
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It's Ellie Goulding. 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It's Weekend Afternoons on KFM 94.5. And of course, coming up in the next few minutes, we've got this sports wrap where I take a look at what's happening in the world of sports around the world. Lots to talk about. As you know, the curtain raiser to the Premier League is happening as we speak. Arsenal taking on Man City. I'll give you all the latest. And of course, the All Blacks have one more game against the South African club team in the Lions. And then, of course, those tests will be kicking off. We've got lots to chat about, so make sure you stick around for the sports wrap coming up next.

0: Amy Faku, that's the name. Love Drunk is the name of the song right here on KFM 94.5. Let's jump into...
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0: I think let's kick it off with some live sports action. As you know, the Community Shield's currently playing between Arsenal and Manchester City. And right now, Arsenal are 2-0 up in that first half. From football, we go into some rugby action. Curry Cup results are in. The Stormers beating the Griquas with a massive victory of 25-19, bouncing back to their from their loss against the Cheetahs last week in Athlone Stadium. Now, of course, All Blacks are still in town doing their thing against our South African clubs. They beat the Blue Bulls last night, 50-19. Now their intention turns to, of course, the Lions this upcoming Tuesday before that massive clash against the Springboks on Saturday. I'm super excited for that. And we'll see how things go in the greatest rivalry. Now, that's how I wrap things up in the sports wrap.
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0: It's, of course, Lady Zamar, Russian Roulette, right here on KFM 94.5. Listen, happy Sunday. I hope you're having a good one. Finally, iron whining. And also just simply doing nothing. You know, that's fine too. I'm going to be honest with you. I'm the type of individual that struggles with that at times, where I need to be doing something out and about. But listen, rest is key as well. So I hope you can take the rest of the afternoon into the evening, finally relaxing ahead of a big week. Listen, more some music coming your way between now and 5:30. I've got Alex Warren with Fever Dream, Justin Timberlake in there with Selfish, and Jeremy Loops with Till I Found You. Feel free to hit me up on WhatsApp. My number is very simple. It is 082-945-0940.
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0: It's Admit. I love this one. It's called Cover to Cover, wrapping up our 7 songs in a row. 25 minutes past 5, weekend afternoons on KFM. Happy Sunday. I hope it's going well so far. I did take a quick squeeze of what's happening in terms of weather for the next coming days. It's not looking good, which means it's time for strategy. Yeah, in terms of getting that laundry dry. Yo, in winter, it's always difficult, but we're almost there. Trust me. Just believe, Cape Town. Spring's around the corner. All right. And then you can hang everything up and it will dry. I promise.
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3: I'm not gonna say I'm not a good guy, although that might be true. I feel kinda scared to say I'm set apart. I thought that might be rude.

It's Buhle G. I love this one, man. It's called These Days. He's doing incredibly well touring around the world. And of course, flying that South African flag so high. It's KFM 94.5. Mitch Makiana with you all the way till 6 o'clock. Listen, as you know, I mentioned earlier, one of the live games, Community Shield, Arsenal taking on Manchester City. Arsenal now 3-0 up. Could they retain the Premier League title? It's going to be interesting a few months to say the least, because I know whenever the Prem comes around, it divides families in the Western Cape, especially that Liverpool-Manchester United game. I've seen it. It's real. And it's cool, man. I love it. Listen, more awesome music to make you feel great. I decided we throw it back on this beautiful Sunday. What's wrong with a little bit of Luther Vandross? Never too much. KFM 94.5. It's weekend afternoons, 20 to 6. My name is Mitch Makiana. Good afternoon.

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0: It's Jethro Tate, Craig Lucas with Weirdo to wrap things up. Thank you so much for hanging out with me for the past couple of hours. It's been incredible. I'll be back again next weekend, Saturday and Sunday between 2 and 6 p.m. So have yourself an incredible weekend. As always, remember to feed your focus and starve your distractions. Mitch McKenna.
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Never Break Your Heart, Backstreet Boys. And I'm sorry if I'm breaking your heart tonight. Grandmaster Reddy D is going to be back next weekend. But tonight, you're with myself, Tash V, keeping you company until 9 o'clock. I am looking forward to it. We've got so much that is going to be happening in the show with some great music, getting you settled into your Sunday night. Plus, keep listening because we've got a prize to give away. It is Madonna's birthday today, ladies and gentlemen. Wow, what a cracker of a woman. I mean, an illustrious career that I have no words for. But we are celebrating her today and we are giving you an awesome prize. So keep listening because it might be you being the winner. I might be calling you tonight. But don't go anywhere. We've got awesome music lined up for your Saturday evening.

0: what I would say, Loyiso, on KFM 94.5. You're listening to myself, Tash V. I am in for Grandmaster Reddy D tonight. And I just want to say thank you. Thank you to those that have popped through messages on the WhatsApp line. Yes, good evening, Sharif. Good evening, Grandmaster Reddy D. I know it's me, Tash V, but I hope you're well, sir. I just want to say hi to all our KFM listeners out there, and they must have a good evening. Can't wait to see what the mix holds in store for us. Well, Sharif, I've got good news for you. You might not have you might not have Grandmaster Reddy D on the decks, but you do have his mixes. I will be keeping you company vocally, but I shall not be messing with his mixes, because why would we want to do that on a Sunday night? We have got awesome, awesome ones coming up. And then greetings and good evening, Grandmaster. Ah, it's me again. And Sunday Squad listeners, hello there. Belha is tuned in and hyped. Yes, let's bless this day. Well, Merlene, thank you for listening, and I hope that you have a beautiful Sunday. But before we can move on, I've got some very important news to share. It is the Queen of Pop's birthday today. Madonna turns 68. Can we actually have a moment? So to celebrate Madonna's birthday this very Sunday, the 16th of August, you could win an amazing Madonna prize and a little Queen of Pop magic to your collection. Okay, it's super simple. This is all you got to do. Listen out for a Madonna song on KFM 94.5. WhatsApp us the name of the song and when it played. That's what I need from you. The name of the song and what time it played. When did it play? Just send your answer to 082-945-0940. It is that easy. Just keep listening, keep those ears open, and you could be celebrating Madonna's birthday in style. I cannot wait to be sharing that prize with somebody this evening. So let's get to it. Listen out. Madonna's around the corner. I want you to be a winner.
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0: message in from Gallo Poppy saying, I'm listening to KFM all the way from Tigerberg. Thanks for the good jams. Well, I've got good news for you. There's some more good jams on the way. I cannot wait for the mix coming up. But before that, we have some celebrating to do. It's Madonna's birthday and we are feeling generous. We're giving away a prize. So don't forget to listen out for that song, a Madonna song, what time it played, and what the title of the song is. That's all you need to send us on a WhatsApp, 082-945-0940. And we could be calling you to give you a little addition to your pop collection.
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0: hits over and over. 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You're listening to myself, Tash V. I'm in for Ready D tonight. And wow, mense, jylle was vinnig met jylle vingers hier. This competition came and went quicker than I could blink. We have a winner. I want to know if our winner's going to answer. Let's see. Let's dial out. Let's hope for the best here. Come on. Answer the phone. It's your chance to win. It's your chance to win. Are we getting somewhere? Are we getting somewhere? I'm going to have to try. Oh, we can't get them. They're not going out. Come on, it's got to dial out. Okay, let me try again. We're going to have to.
1: Welcome to voicemail.
0: Oh, no.
1: Please leave a voice or fax.
0: Should we try again? Let me try again. Let's give it one more bash. One more bash. Otherwise, I might have to move on to somebody else. Okay. Let's dial. Let's go for gold. Dial out. Let's see what happens. Come on. Or is it maybe one of those we can only WhatsApp call? Oeh, genade, Piets. Come on. Come on. Ring. Let me try again and see if we can get them. Iniana. Man, oh man. Well, we have a winner. We will get back to our winner. But now let's get straight back to it. TLC, no scrubs.
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0: That's Hi, Stephen Sanchez on KFM 94.5. You're listening to myself, Tash V, and we were wanting to give away a prize. So let's hope. Let's hope our winner is on the line for our Madonna competition. Ladies and gentlemen, let's hear. Hello, is that Liesl?
1: Hi, yes, this is Liesl.
0: Woohoo! We got a Liesl on the line. Congratulations, you are officially our winner this evening. And could you tell me what was the song, the name of the song that played, and what time?
1: Yes, it was La Is La Bonita from Madonna. It was 1839.
0: Beautiful. Spot on, Netsua. And congratulations. You have won a copy.
1: Thank you.
0: Of one of Madonna's limited edition vinyl albums.
1: Wow. Thank you. Thank you very much, KFM.
0: No problem.
1: I listen to you every day. Thank you very much.
0: It's an absolute pleasure. And I hope that you enjoy this special collection that'll be added to your music situation over there. But I you did mention you're on the road.
1: Yes, I was visiting my daughter in Blue Bay, Blouberg this weekend.
0: Yes.
1: And we were on our way now back to Saldanha Bay.
0: Oh.
1: So we just entered Langebaan now. That's why there was no signal.
0: Ah, well, now I'm glad I got you. I hope you drive safely. And now there's a bit of a hippel in your stop. Julle kan julle sonnig aand geniet. And all the best. Please stay on the line. I'll get those details from you. But until then,
1: Thank you. Have a
0: fabulous, fabulous Sunday evening. And let's get straight back to it. Here it is.
1: Thank you.
0: It's your Saturday night.
1: Thank you.
0: It's your mix coming up, R&B baby.
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0: shower, having a bit of a sing-along there, jamming to a Disney number. And it's her shower song. That's her shower song. And now these jams tonight, there were so many that I was singing along to. I was having a fat party here, like I said. So I want to know, what is your shower song? Because if I come out and tell you my shower song, I'm all, you're going to judge me hard. Yella gaan my judge. So I want to know from you, what is your shower song? Because I need info. I am I the one that's far left of center here and going Disney all the way? Maybe Part of Your World might be mine from The Little Mermaid. But I want to know, what's your shower song? You know the number, 082-945-0940. Hit me up with a voice note. I want to know, what are we singing in the shower? And also, how's your Sunday night going? Lekker. The music is still going to be piping hot. Justin Bieber on the way and Tyler. Let's go.
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6: This country was made for moving, drifting across the Karoo in a buggy loaded with dreams, or on two wheels climbing high into the Drakensberg. Here, we don't wait for life to come to us. We give it some Molly and drive toward it. Liqui Molly was built for this, engineered to protect what matters. Because when you've got somewhere to be, someone to become, your engine doesn't get to quit on you. Liqui Molly, for the drivers.

points. Was that not good? Wow. Again, I'm having my own party in the studio tonight. Jamming like my life depends on it here. I really hope you enjoyed that as much as I did. Yes, please. That is a wrap on your Sunday night R&B mix. Thank you, Master Eddie D. What a jam. And I want to know from you. Okay, so Jean-Michel, our producer on Breakfast, I saw her post a video. Her wife was in the

0: It's Water, Tyler on KFM 94.5, and she is coming to SA in Jan. I hope you are ready for it. Coming to the Greenpoint track. Man, oh man, I'm sure that is going to be one hell of a concert. And I'm having a giggle here because, speaking of concerts, something I do regularly in my shower, but clearly I'm just entertaining myself. And yes, I said you would judge me on my shower song. It's maybe Disney's Part of Your World. I love it. From The Little Mermaid. I mean, let me live my fantasy. But I wanted to know from you guys, and I've gotten a few voice notes here. Let's take a listen.
1: How's it, Darren? Yeah, all-time favorite shower song, Spandau Ballet. Go wrong with that.
0: Wow, nice one. Okay.
2: Hey, Tash, mine's Queen's Bicycle Race because I'm always ready to go in on my mountain bike in the morning. So that's my shower song.
0: Oh, Gail, a woman after my own heart, also always ready to go on a bike. So I can definitely relate to that one. Your shower song. That is what we were talking about if you just joined the show. Love to know what you get up to in the shower, singing-wise, that is. Don't go anywhere. We've got awesome Disturbia, Rihanna on the way, and JM and J-something.

0: Sing Act No Lacquer you saw in studio. That is Beyonce with Listen on KFM 94.5. You're with myself, Tashvi, hanging out until 9 o'clock. We are already in the last hour of the show. I cannot believe time is just flying. It happens when you're having fun. I hope you're grooving and enjoying your Sunday night. I know it's a time where most people like to settle in and, you know, focus for the week. You must be packing the kids' school lunch, getting, I mean, maybe you do that in the morning, but the school shirts need to be ironed and made sure everything's prepped and ready for tomorrow. But, you know, maybe you're just also chilling and enjoying the music and going, it's actually my night off. I'm going to just not watch any carte blanche and feel sorry for myself. We're just going to listen to the good tunes on KFM 94.5. Because let's be honest, that's why we're here. And that is what I will be bringing to the table just for you.
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9. 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You're listening to myself, Tash V, and it is 8:30 on a Sunday night, which means one thing. The weekend is coming to an end. But before we head into this week, I just need to know, what do we need to build? The ultimate survival kit. What are we making a part of it? And I don't mean sensible stuff. I mean the things you genuinely need to survive your work week. Is it your favorite playlist? Maybe a snack that you've hidden in your desk

0: for most people, tiredness is not a sleep problem. It's an energy production problem. And those are two completely different things. Wait 90 minutes after waking up before your first caffeinated coffee. Your adrenal system will thank you.
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3: What the city has introduced now, there's an 8 km/h speed limit. 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Brooklyn Bridge. 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

It's Folded, Kehlani on KFM 94.5. And I was chatting earlier about the perfect survival kit for a Monday. What is it? You know, not your typical thing, you know, like an actual item, or but, you know, what's going to get you through the week? Gail coming through saying, oh, my Google Calendar. Without it, I'm just a woman wandering around with no idea what day it is. Yes, Google Calendar, that'll help us get somewhere. And I got another one in here saying, I don't know who this is from, but my water bottle is my life because apparently drinking water fixes everything. Yes. Well, Anonymous, absolutely. Staying hydrated is a good start to the week. And then another one in here saying, oh, my work bestie. We communicate entirely through facial expressions. I love that. I think I can, that is definitely a winner as well. You don't have to say words. You just have that specific look with each other in Dan Vietje. The WhatsApp chat will be very busy shortly. Well, that is what is happening in your survival kit. I hope that it's a smashing, smashing week to come. It's been awesome hanging out with you guys. It's time for me to say goodbye, but don't worry. It doesn't mean that the music stops. That's going to keep you going, get you straight through to Monday. And I will see you again next week, Saturday, rising and shining very early from 5 to 7 a.m. Until then, have a beautiful week. Night, night. Ta-da! KFM.

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0: for most people, tiredness is not a sleep problem. 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And those are two completely different things. 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
2: My algorithm was heavily loaded with soccer videos. 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With my son, we would watch coaching. Mm. This is how you score. 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All these sorts of things. He's now taken an interest in DJ. What I've noticed is that the soccer videos have all but gone. I had this like awakening. 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Mm. The world is sending me all this terrible stuff. It's the algorithm. It's the algorithm. It's the algorithm. It's not the algorithm, buddy.
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0: 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The number one breakfast show. 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Here's what you missed.
2: I've been seeing a lot about this on social pages, in the news. Sea Point Promenade and the bicycles, the e-scooters and all the like on that shared space. There's people for the bikes and there's people against the bikes. They can't seem to find a reasonable measure to stop accidents.
3: Right.
2: What the city has introduced now, there's an 8 km/h speed limit. I just think you're overcomplicating this. Just put a dedicated bike lane that is not for pedestrians. But you've got your own lane. Brooklyn Bridge. It's one of those things to do as a tourist.
4: Yeah.
2: There's a bicycle lane and there's a walking lane. If you're walking in the bicycle lane, tring, tring, tring, tring, tring, tring, get out! Get out! Get to your lane, you know? But it does create order.
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